There's Elton John and Hold Me Closer. Hi, I'm Karen Van Zandt. I hope you're having a wonderful evening. Thanks so much for making us a part of yours. Here's Don Henley.

0: That's Olivia Dean with A Man I Need. Hi there. My name is Karen. And there is talk about Super Bowl, Super Bowl 61. Now, it's not until February. We are very far away from the Super Bowl, but it's set for February 14th, which is very interesting. It's going to be at SoFi Stadium, but on Valentine's Day. So just plan ahead, guys. You have a little bit of time to work this out. Super Bowl being on Valentine's Day. It's the first time the game will be hosted by ESPN. It's also going to air on ABC. So I would imagine it'll probably be on Disney Plus since they're all, you know, owned by the same company. Yesterday, Disney reported that all of their ad spots were already sold out for the Super Bowl again. And it's not until February. Some reports claim Disney was seeking as much as $10 million per commercial.
1: Someone had a birthday.
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4: I'm Todd Stapleton, WPMB Weather. 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For tonight, scattered showers and thunderstorms tonight. We'll see a low of 68. For tomorrow, Friday, scattered showers and thunderstorms on Friday. We'll see a high of 86. She'll say yes when you surprise her with a gorgeous ring from Weber's Jewelry. Heart is sure. 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
1: 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It's on 5th Street next to Vandalia City Hall. 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That's the Vandalia Farmers Market going on from 8 to noon on 5th Street next to Vandalia City Hall this Saturday.
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0: by Weber's Jewelry in Totopolis. For tonight, scattered showers and thunderstorms tonight. We'll see a low of 68. For tomorrow, Friday, scattered showers and thunderstorms on Friday. We'll see a high of 86. She'll say yes when you surprise her with a gorgeous ring from Weber's Jewelry. When your heart is sure, be sure to go to Weber's Jewelry on Main Street in Totopolis.
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0: Thanks so much for making us a part of your evening. I'm Karen. I hope it's going great. We're going to make it even better right now, though, by visiting your good news story for your Thursday night. This is a story that really could have had a terrible ending, but didn't. Luckily, there's a man who is in surprisingly good spirits after a shark bit him. It was during a snorkeling excursion in the Bahamas. He was there for his 40th wedding anniversary. He was swimming in the water near when a shark attacked, and he needed 26 stitches in his leg and 4 stitches in his hand. So, yes, that's awful, and luckily it wasn't any worse than that. But the best part of the story is when he returned home, people had gotten word of what happened. His neighbors welcomed him with shark costumes and a dance to lift his spirits.
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4: I'm Todd Stapleton, WPMB Weather. 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For tonight, scattered showers and thunderstorms tonight. We'll see a low of 68. For tomorrow, Friday, scattered showers and thunderstorms on Friday. We'll see a high of 86. She'll say yes when you surprise her with a gorgeous ring from Weber's Jewelry. When your heart is sure, be sure to go to Weber's Jewelry on Main Street in Totopolis.
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0: at Sixpence None the Richer. Hi, I'm Karen. I hope you're having a wonderful night. It's right around this time each evening. We like to go back on this day in history and just learn a little something. And some fun one for you today, music trivia. 61 years ago on this day, it was 1965, and that's when the Beatles released their album, Help. It was their fifth album, and it included their classic hits like Ticket to Ride, Yesterday, and of course, the title track of the album, Help.
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6: 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That's at St. James Lutheran Church in Vandalia. Mother of Dollars, a gigantic annual rummage sale going on Friday and Saturday. 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It'll be on 5th Street next to Vandalia City Hall. 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It is $15 per person. Charter's Patio in downtown Vandalia coming up on Friday from 11:30 to 1. We'll have Amanda Pruitt. Friday from 6 to 9 is Amanda Pruitt. And on Saturday from 7 to 10 p.m. will be Champagne Fix. That's at Charter's Patio in downtown Vandalia. And that's our community calendar.

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It's Friday. No one, and I mean no one, is thinking about Monday at all. Let's get through the weekend first. How are you? I'm John Laurenti. Welcome. I'm

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days. I'll tell you all about it after we hear from Boys to Men. Right now, the song that's been number one for 16 weeks. She owns the record. It's Ella Langley, Jews in Texas.

0: Have you heard about the fastest growing sport? It combines soccer and table tennis. It's called Tekball. It was invented in Hungary back in 2012 and has exploded online thanks to its highlight reel plays, where people use their feet, knees, chest, and head to send a soccer ball back and forth over a curved table. No hands allowed. And these highlights include bicycle kicks with wild acrobatic moves. And it's not just a viral trend. Oh, no, the sport has grown rapidly and now boasts more than 150 national federations around the world.
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7: 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Tools for School will be going on today, 10 a.m. to 5 p.m. Then again tomorrow for its final day from 9 to 11. That's at St. James Lutheran Church in Vandalia. Mother of Dollars Catholic Church will have their annual rummage sale. 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Proceeds go to Mother of Dollars CCW and other charities. Vandalia Farmers Market will be tomorrow, Saturday, 8 a.m. to noon. It's on 5th Street next to Vandalia City Hall. Fillmore Sportsman's Club will have their membership drive and fundraiser. It will be tomorrow, Saturday, from 5 p.m. to midnight. It is $15 per person. Charter's Patio in downtown Vandalia will have Amanda Pruitt from 6 to 9 p.m. tonight. And then on Saturday from 7 to 10 p.m. will be Champagne Fix. That's at Charter's Patio in downtown Vandalia. And that's a look at our community calendar.

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0: So go ahead, listen, smile, and sing along. After all, these are your favorite songs, right? Don't worry, we'll keep them coming, because we got you covered.
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0: Poopa Stank and the Reason. Remember that old childhood myth that if you swallowed a watermelon seed, a watermelon would grow inside your stomach? Well, good news, it's not true. If you've accidentally ever swallowed a few seeds, there's no reason to worry. Watermelon seeds are perfectly safe to eat and can actually provide nutrients like zinc, iron, and magnesium, which help support things like muscle function and overall health. They also contain beneficial plant compounds. The only catch is they do contain phytates, which can make it harder for your body to absorb certain minerals. Roasting the seeds can actually reduce that effect, so the next time you swallow a watermelon seed, relax. You're not growing a garden, and you might actually even be getting a little nutritional bonus.
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5: I'm Todd Stapleton, WPMB Weather. 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For today, scattered showers and thunderstorms today. We'll see a high of 86. Tonight, chance of showers and thunderstorms with a low of 69. For tomorrow, Saturday, mostly sunny, a high 87. 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

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I have a lot of friends that have tattoos, and I've always wanted one, but it's the needles that scare me a little bit. Well, there's a startup company that has developed the first painless permanent tattoo system. 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
6: 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Tools for School will be going on today, 10 a.m. to 5 p.m. Then again tomorrow for its final day from 9 to 11. That's at St. James Lutheran Church in Vandalia. Mother of Dollars Catholic Church will have their annual rummage sale. It's going on today from 8 a.m. to 4 p.m., Saturday from 8 to noon. Proceeds go to Mother of Dollars CCW and other charities. Vandalia Farmers Market will be tomorrow, Saturday, 8 a.m. to noon. It's on 5th Street next to Vandalia City Hall. Fillmore Sportsman's Club will have their membership drive and fundraiser. It will be tomorrow, Saturday, from 5 p.m. to midnight. It is $15 per person. Charter's Patio in downtown Vandalia will have Amanda Pruitt from 6 to 9 p.m. tonight. And then on Saturday from 7 to 10 p.m. will be Champagne Fix. That's at Charter's Patio in downtown Vandalia. And that's a look at our community calendar.

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0: I'm John Laurenti, and coming up in less than 7 minutes, I'm going to tell you about the boomerang generation. But first, Taylor Swift with I Knew It, I Knew You.
1: I knew you through the days of the blades of the grass in summer. Parachutes for the free fall
0: generation. 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

0: have trouble saying goodbye?
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0: Hey, it's John Laurenti, your radio friend, here to tell you that nearly a third of all college students use AI as part of their daily life. Now, a minimal amount of students say they haven't used AI at all this year. They're lying. Everybody does. And more than three quarters have reported using AI tools for schoolwork in the past 6 months. It was also found that students have serious concerns about responsible AI use, which, when you think about it, is understandable. And it was found that they're still looking for more advanced and practical AI training. Maybe they could learn that in college.
1: Women of color are far more likely to get uterine fibroids, causing pain and bleeding that can make life a daily struggle. Women often suffer in silence or hear that surgery is the only option. It's not. Medicare, Medicaid, and insurance companies now cover uterine fibroid embolization.

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6: I'm Todd Stapleton, WPMB Weather. 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For today, scattered showers and thunderstorms today. We'll see a high of 86. Tonight, chance of showers and thunderstorms with a low of 69. For tomorrow, Saturday, mostly sunny, the high 87. Ricky R. Cox Land Surveying handles all types of surveys. 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It's on 5th Street next to Vandalia City Hall. They have 14 local vendors on hand. Also at 10 a.m. will be story time inside Vandalia City Hall. That's the Vandalia Farmers Market going on from 8 to noon on 5th Street next to Vandalia City Hall this Saturday.
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In the movie Dodgeball, it was broadcast, the game it was on a fictional ESPN channel called ESPN 8 The Ocho. Well, The Ocho just celebrated a decade of broadcasting. I'll tell you more in less than 7 minutes. Right now, Teddy Swims and Lose Control.

0: Yesterday, ESPN 8 The Ocho celebrated 10 years of weirdness. It returns for its 10th anniversary. The network delivered more than 70 hours of wacky sport chaos across ESPN, ESPN2, ESPNU, and ESPN The App. Some of the highlights include the Hacky Sack 2026 Championship, Wiener Dog Races, Broom Hockey Championship, Fire Department Racing, Death Diving League, Blaster Tag Invitational, Bare Knuckle Fighting Ice Wars. I didn't even know that was a real thing.
1: The secret is out. 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

0: It's Carrie Underwood and Before He Cheats, and it's Liz and Chris. Finally, Friday morning. It is time for the Friday birthday list and the other stuff that goes with the birthdays, and we always start things off with Liz.
1: All right, today is August 7th. If you're celebrating a birthday, you're a Leo, and your horoscope says you have access to love, support, and wisdom over the next few days. Explore these feelings carefully. They should put you in the mood to connect and expand relationships. Oh. Approach each interaction with a curious and open mind to make the most of these feelings. Doing so will help you better understand yourself and the people and situations around you.
0: Okay.
1: Today is Purple Heart Day.
0: Thank you.
1: It is Professional Speakers Day.
0: Uh-huh.
1: And it's Beach Party Day.
0: Yeah, buddy. All right. Celebrating today, quarterback Jalen Hurts turns 28. Charlize Theron is celebrating. She is 51 today. David Duchovny is having a birthday. He is 66. And Wayne Knight from Seinfeld years ago. Wayne is 71 now. And if you're celebrating, happy birthday to you.
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5: I'm Todd Stapleton, WPMB Weather. 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For today, we do have a chance of a shower or thunderstorm in the afternoon. Otherwise, mostly sunny with a high of 87. Tonight, mostly clear with a low of 68. For tomorrow, Sunday, chance of a shower or thunderstorm in the afternoon with a high of 90. 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
0: It is Liz and Chris on your Friday morning. Coming up in about 7 minutes, another married person story, and I hope this one doesn't start another fight.
1: Oh, no.
0: I seem to be doing that a lot this week. Anyway, that's coming up in about 7 minutes. Now it's Shaboozy and good news.

0: When you hear us say we play all your favorite songs,
1: that's really radio speak for
0: we want to make you happy. So go ahead, listen, and smile. We'll keep the music coming. The best music. WPMB.

0: It's Tiffany. I think we're alone now, and it's Liz and Chris. Well, here is another story for the married people listening today. Are you angry when your spouse wants to go out and hang out with his or her friends without you? Well, relationship experts say just let them go and do it. Aww. They say it's actually good for your marriage. Regular guys and girls nights out make your marriage stronger. Mm-hmm. It's because people with large friendship circles are usually happier in their intimate relationships than those who focus all their energy exclusively on their romantic partnerships. I hope my wife is listening right now, because the next time I want to go out with the guys, she needs to let me.
1: Yeah.
0: Although I'm not really happy when she goes out with the girls.
1: You can't do that.
0: Because I know what she talks about.
1: Oh.
0: It's me.
1: Yeah.
0: And not in a good way. You know what I'm saying?
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8: 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Tools for School will be going on today, 10 a.m. to 5 p.m. Then again tomorrow for its final day from 9 to 11. That's at St. James Lutheran Church in Vandalia. Mother of Dollars Catholic Church will have their annual rummage sale. 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Vandalia Farmers Market will be tomorrow, Saturday, 8 a.m. to noon. It's on 5th Street next to Vandalia City Hall. Fillmore Sportsman's Club will have their membership drive and fundraiser. It will be tomorrow, Saturday, from 5 p.m. to midnight. It is $15 per person. Charter's Patio in downtown Vandalia will have Amanda Pruitt from 6 to 9 p.m. tonight. And then on Saturday from 7 to 10 p.m. will be Champagne Fix. That's at Charter's Patio in downtown Vandalia. And that's a look at our community calendar.
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10: He's going deep. He's got a man. It is Connor Depew. He caught it. 30, 25, 20, 15, 10, 5, touchdown.
8: Hi, I'm Todd Stapleton, president of I-70 Media, and the school sports season nearly here, and Vandals football just around the corner. 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
1: 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He's got room. 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

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We'll see gradually clearing skies as we go along. Rain looks like it has moved out of the area. We'll have local news from the News Center coming up at 6:30, RFD Illinois at 6:06. 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It's time for your community calendar on WKRV and WPMB. Tools for School will be going on today, 10 a.m. to 5 p.m. Then again tomorrow for its final day from 9 to 11. That's at St. James Lutheran Church in Vandalia. Mother of Dollars Catholic Church will have their annual rummage sale. It's going on today from 8 a.m. to 4 p.m., Saturday from 8 to noon. Proceeds go to Mother of Dollars CCW and other charities. Vandalia Farmers Market will be tomorrow, Saturday, 8 a.m. to noon. It's on 5th Street next to Vandalia City Hall. Fillmore Sportsman's Club will have their membership drive and fundraiser. It will be tomorrow, Saturday, from 5 p.m. to midnight. It is $15 per person. Charter's Patio in downtown Vandalia will have Amanda Pruitt from 6 to 9 p.m. tonight. And then on Saturday from 7 to 10 p.m. will be Champagne Fix. That's at Charter's Patio in downtown Vandalia. And that's a look at our community calendar.

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3: Of course, she doesn't have to be as stunning as me.
2: But Prince Anthony couldn't find one. Why? Well, because he never left the palace.
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2: He spent all day lifting weights and getting his back waxed. Ow! 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
3: Perfecting perfection.
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3: Not if they ever did.
2: But they didn't. So Prince Anthony spent his entire life all alone until he was old and toothless, bald and fat, saggy and rather flabby.
3: At least my back isn't very hairy.
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8: 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I'm DeLois Young.
9: And I'm Jim Taylor, and I've been dying to ask you this for about a month, DeLois Young, because I saw you back on July 20th.
8: Yeah.
9: Posted a happy anniversary message on the Facebook to your mom and dad.
8: Yeah.
9: And I looked at the picture. I said, I love the classic short sleeve Oxford that your dad wears. But the thing that really stood out to me is that guy has Mark McGwire forearms. How many home runs did he hit in the state of Kansas? As Jack Buck would say, Flight 61 headed for Planet Maris. My goodness.
8: Yeah, well, many, many years of lifting many, many objects and calves and who knows what. That's why I love that picture. He's probably 55, maybe 50 when that was taken. So that's the way I think of him, and especially with that pose that he has where his arms are in front of him. And, yeah, they look particularly huge in that picture.
9: Well, I love it, too, because it's like, I'll tell people, if you have trouble opening a pickle jar, I know a guy out in Kansas that could probably help you.
8: You should have seen, I didn't get them, but the family hands, like, I bet Dad's fingers were probably, I bet his ring size is more than a 20. You should see the hands that go along with the arms. It is pretty impressive.
9: And being married for 57 years, so that's what, 1969, what a run, man.
8: Yeah, they were married the same day as the moon landing. Yeah. All right, stay with us, RFD, Illinois.

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2: Welcome back. 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The day we're talking, Thursday, was a much anticipated day in D.C. and what became of all that anticipation. So we're talking about both Farm Bill markup and I assume also funding and supplemental package or E15, whatever that might be.
3: And in the Ag Committee, you had the Farm Bill, which the Senate included a year-round E15. Leading up to the week, we spent a lot of time reaching out to, we've got Senator Durbin's on the Ag Committee. We were in communication with his office quite a bit, trying to encourage him to vote yes on that, especially with the E15 being in there. A five-year farm bill would have been great to see done, but unfortunately, of course, there's a sticking point. It was all over the error rate on the SNAP program. The Senate Chairman, Mr. Bozeman, and his coalition put together a attempted compromise of extending that deadline by a year. It was very clear late Wednesday night. There was some speculation early in the week that there'd be a tough vote to begin with. The Republicans were hoping they could get one Democrat or a couple to cross over and support it. But in the end, Ranking Member Klobuchar announced late Wednesday night that she was going to be a no vote, indicating that their caucus was going to vote no. And on Thursday in committee, in a what I consider a very short hearing of the Senate Committee. It was only 3.5 hours. I figured they'd start at 9:30, and there were 205 amendments filed that they were supposed to consider. But once it became pretty clear that there probably weren't the votes to pass the final bill, they did a couple of those amendments and made some political statements. But it was very, very disappointing. We really were hopeful that we could see a five-year farm bill at least be put on the Senate floor so that negotiations continue. Parliamentarily, the chairman recessed the committee to call it at a later date, which can be done, but we know that they're going on, the Senate's going on recess. They don't come back until about the second week of September. The House is already on recess, and so they're already back in the districts. We've had numerous meetings this week with local county farm bureaus with their state representatives. Our federal team on Thursday was up meeting with a couple Congress offices already, so that's going on, and so now the Senate will be on recess. They'll come back. They'll be back for a very short period of time because they'll break for October because you've got the November election.
2: So the best we know, well, first of all, I was afraid, like you, that we'd have this conversation. We wouldn't know anything yet. How fast it went. All we really know is there's still some sort of pulse procedurally so we could bring it up again, but that's really all we know. Right.
3: Pretty much, yeah. Most of the focus of the hearing was over the SNAP program. Watching the debate back and forth, watching the committee, it was very clear that that's where the line in the sand was drawn. Chairman Bozeman made an appeal, and several other members of the committee made an appeal saying, we're holding up the financial economic needs of agriculture and farmers over an error rate that the states have control over. It doesn't have anything to do with the farm economy and those types of things it has to do with. But we know that the Farm Bill has always contained the nutrition programs along with the farm program.
2: Mm.
3: And so politically, we're coming up to an election. So no surprise to anyone that a hearing of the Senate is going to be political in nature. So there's a lot of politics in what the election is going to look like and going forward with that.
2: Can we talk about this, though? The need for action requests and participation in the action requests are still you don't win them all necessarily, but you know, it's still important and not to be fatigued about those things when called on the membership to to take action.
3: I mean, you have to have your voice heard. We do the official communication laying out the details of what our position is. But that action request of having our grassroots efforts calling in to your elected official make the difference. Because at the end of the day, it's those individuals that can vote for that individual or not. And so that's what drives the process, whether it be a member in the U.S. House of Representatives, our U.S. Senators, all the way down to your local road commissioner. It's local constituents that make the difference, and having your voice heard is what matters.
2: Kevin Simlow at Illinois Farm Bureau, and no doubt this will be a front page item in next week's edition of Farm Week. 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
5: Back on RFD Illinois on a Friday, I'm Jim Taylor. Now to Washington and correspondent Matt Kay reporting of Republicans falling short in advancing the farm bill Thursday amid proxy voting restrictions and a continued dispute with Democrats over SNAP reforms.
6: We are going to vote. We are going to adjourn at that point. We're not going to close this thing, and then we'll come back and vote on this thing as soon as we get back again.
7: Ag Republicans failed to advance the Senate farm bill on a 10-11 vote when two voted yes by proxy, not allowed to win passage under committee rules. Alabama's Tommy Tuberville was not in the room when Chair Bozeman called the final vote, and Mitch McConnell is still sidelined for health reasons. Had Republicans prevailed, Democrats could still block the farm bill on the Senate floor, where it needs 60 votes to move. Top Ag Democrat Amy Klobuchar on the SNAP holdup.
8: So we are ready to go through August, Mr. Chairman. We appreciate your work in acknowledging the problem with the error rate that benefits the higher error rate states over the middle error rate states for 1 year. And we simply are asking for 2 years.
7: Klobuchar insisted Democrats want to get the farm bill done, but Chair John Bozeman, who included 1 year for states to comply with lower SNAP error rates, was clearly frustrated.
6: We're holding hostage the people that were charged to help. Again, this is not about SNAP recipients. This is about the states with very, very high error rates. We're holding hostage our farm community. And when you take livestock out of it, this is one of the poorest industries right now in America.
7: Republicans voted down all Democratic amendments, even those they agreed with, like auditing farm payments, so they only go to those actively farming. But one GOP amendment by Majority Leader John Thune did pass.
9: What this amendment does is it tasks USDA and the U.S. Trade Rep's office with finding a WTO-compliant path forward on mandatory country of origin labeling for beef.
7: The WTO threatened a dispute case against U.S. Kool years ago, arguing it violated WTO policies. For the RFD Radio Network, Matt Kay, Washington.
5: Illinois Farm Bureau President Philip Nelson on Thursday expressing disappointment in the failure of the Senate Committee on Agriculture, Nutrition, and Forestry to advance a farm bill. In a prepared statement, he said, quote, Illinois Farm Bureau is disappointed the Senate Ag Committee was unable to advance a long overdue farm bill and year-round E15 today. For years, farmers have operated under extensions of the 2018 Farm Bill while facing rising input costs, volatile markets, and continued economic uncertainty. Nelson continued, Illinois farmers need a modernized five-year farm bill that reflects today's challenges. We urge Congress to work toward a bipartisan agreement and advance a farm bill this year that reflects today's challenges in the farm economy and E15 legislation that expands market opportunities for farmers. End of quote. That statement issued Thursday by Illinois Farm Bureau President Philip Nelson. Less than a week away from the Illinois State Fair, and food vendors are getting ready. A preview from State Fair Manager Rebecca Clark.
10: 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So it's a great way to be able to save a few dollars while you're visiting the fair. That goes along with our big small plate, big taste campaign, which is in the Village of Cultures, and all of the food vendors there offer a $3 food item every single day of the fair. So from being the most affordable fair with the lowest admission prices and the very cheap parking, we're adding to a great ways to save on food as well.
5: 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Nominations are now open for the third academic year of the Illinois Farm Bureau Actively Engaged Student of the Month. The recognition program honors those high school students that are involved in FFA, IHSA sports, 4-H or county fair, and school clubs or activities. Like last May's honoree, Haven Cash of North Clay High School, a podcaster.
11: 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I knew I wanted to base it around agriculture and FFA, so that's exactly what I did.
5: 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With the RFD Ag Market Summary for this Friday morning, I'm Jim Taylor. Corn and beans higher, wheat finishing Thursday lower. September corn closing 439 up 2.25. December corn up 2.462. March corn 477.5 up 1.75. August beans closing 11.57.25 up 5.75. September beans up 3.5, 11.60. November beans 11.77.75 up 3. September Chicago wheat finishing 6.31.25 down 11. December wheat down 10.75, 6.50.5. March wheat 6.67.25 down 10.5. September bean meal 3.11.60, that's up $1.40. And September bean oil on Thursday 67.74, up 2 pennies. Current electronic overnight trading: September corn up 3, December corn up 2 3/4. March corn 480, up 2.5. August beans in the overnight up 8 1/4. September beans up 4 1/4. November beans 1181 3/4, up 4. September wheat in the overnight up 3. December wheat up 2 3/4. March wheat 670, up 2 3/4. Outside markets this morning, October Brent crude oil 82.85, up 36 cents. The October gold contract up 66.20, 43.34.20. Livestock trade from Thursday, August feeders 348.05, down 5.27. September feeders down 6.80, 341.57. August live cattle 231.22, down 2.95. October live cattle down 4.55, 224.92. August lean hogs 95.50, down $1.10. October lean hogs on Thursday 81.72, down $1.30. In cash livestock this week at Greenville Livestock Auction, steers 240 the top. Illinois direct barrels and gilts trading steady on Thursday 62-72. And this is the RFD Radio Network.
12: This is early morning weather report for Friday from meteorologist Paul Otto for listeners on the RFD Radio Network. It looks as though today will bring far fewer rounds of showers and thunderstorms, as the only areas likely to experience widespread activity will be along the Ohio River as we get into the early afternoon hours. But between 3 p.m. and midnight, look for one final batch of strong storms to work south along the Mississippi River, with then only clouds remaining by late Friday night and on into Saturday morning, before those two will clear out during the afternoon hours. And that puts Saturday looking pretty favorable by the afternoon for outside activities. Look for western and northern parts of the state to finish above normal for rainfall over the next 5 days, while central and southern portions will finish right about normal. This time around, Sunday will not be the best day of the weekend, and the heat does return in the afternoon on Sunday after strong to severe thunderstorms erupt along the Wisconsin-Illinois border, north of areas north of I-80 during the morning hours, with an additional wave then working through the same areas Sunday evening to create muggy and humid times. And while that finishes up the weekend, the likelihood of severe weather doesn't end there, and it continues through Monday night for northern Illinois before sinking south into central parts of the state on Tuesday. That mid-range forecast period for the 12th through the 16th, far northern Illinois will stay on the edge more reasonable temperatures before finally succeeding. It looks as though temperatures early on will be 5 to 7 degrees above normal for the rest of the state. Look for northern Illinois to hand off the severe weather chances on into central and southern portions of the state, and that'll be Tuesday evening, as that cold front does begin its journey south through the state, and by Wednesday morning, it'll finish up over southern portions of the state. And at that point, it looks as though the latter parts of next week, resort-style weather will be had for all. This has been Freeze Notice. Meteorologist Paul Otto for the RFD Radio Network.
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2: Oh, boy. No doubt about that. Well, yeah, hopefully they're safe on all the main roads and the back roads, too. All right, thanks for joining us. I'm DeLoss Yonke.
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1: Hey, you know, a great way to reach farmers, reach those in agriculture, is through local radio. 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
2: 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Every model also features enhanced swath control surfaces for an even faster dry down, as MTS can explain. So whether you need a nimble mower for cutting in tight spaces or one that delivers, every model also features enhanced swath control surfaces for an even faster dry down, as MTS can explain. So whether you need a nimble mower for cutting in tight spaces or one that delivers maximum capacity for wide open fields, a new

0: Good morning. I'm Todd Stapleton with News Center 70 degrees. We'll have your full weather forecast coming up. One arrest from yesterday and overnight in Fayette County. 26-year-old Miguel Martinez Benitez of Texas was arrested on a pending charge of driving under the influence. Martinez Benitez was released. The rain will move on this morning and will warm up and stay pretty hot and humid throughout this upcoming weekend. Forecast for today, just say a chance of showers and storms this morning, but we'll see that gradually move on and we'll see gradually clearing skies for today with a high of 86, then partly cloudy skies for tonight with a low of 70. Meanwhile, the weekend looks to be mostly dry, but it will be warmer and more humid. We're looking at a slight chance of afternoon storms on Saturday with a high of 87, and much the same forecast for Sunday with a high of 90. National Weather Service in St. Louis says we are looking at heat index values getting into above 100 territory on Saturday through Tuesday. Vandalia Fire Department handled a fire caused by a lightning strike on Thursday morning. Vandalia Fire Department was called out to the fire at 7:41 on Thursday morning to the 500 block of South 7th Street that was said to have been caused by a lightning strike. Vandalia Fire Chief Zach Stumball says they found the house had been hit by lightning at the top of the chimney. He says the house had some minor damage from the strike and some light smoke in the basement of the residence. Chief Stumball says nothing further was found. He adds that eight firefighters were on the scene for about 20 minutes, and they were assisted on scene by the Vandalia Police Department and Rural Med EMS. City of Vandalia has now received a second grant for the Regional Site Readiness Plan to help the city get their 120 acres of property fully ready for economic development opportunities. Back in February of 2025, then-Mayor Rick Gottman announced the City of Vandalia received $3 million in grant money for round one of the Site Readiness Plan. That money is to be used for roadway access and water and sewer work for the 120 acres at the city's West Interchange that is owned by the City of Vandalia. Now, on Thursday, Mayor Doug Knebel announced that they have received the second round of funding, which is $2.368 million, to be able to fully complete the site readiness work for the property. State of Illinois made the announcement on Thursday. Governor J.B. Pritzker saying the state was handing out an additional $35 million to support site readiness at 22 sites across the state.
1: The state has been providing planning grants that lay the foundation for capital grants, moving projects from conception to actual construction.
0: So in total, City of Vandalia has received better than $5.3 million in grant money for site readiness for the West Interchange property in the two rounds. The August edition of the Vandalia Farmers Market is set for tomorrow. The theme is America's Market, 250 years strong. As they celebrate National Farmers Market Week, there will be 14 local vendors on hand for the event, which will run from 8 a.m. to noon on 5th Street next to Vandalia City Hall. You can get more information on tomorrow's Vandalia Farmers Market, along with a map and a list of the vendors on our website at VandaliaRadio.com. Tools for School is nearing the end of its run leading up to the 26-27 school year. Tools for School, which provides basic school supplies for all Fayette County students, will be open today from 10 a.m. to 5 p.m., then on Saturday morning from 9 a.m. to 11 a.m. Tools for School, located at St. James Lutheran Church, 727 West Gallatin in Vandalia. News Center time is 6:36. 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We'll check more news up next.
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1: Mitch Anthony here with today's Daily Dose. How often have we turned a molehill into a mountain by overreacting? Someone criticizes our work, points out an error, or wrongly accuses us. At that very moment, we choose a course of reaction that will result in either hurt feelings, deepened misunderstanding, and soured relationships, or clearing the air, improved communication, and a deeper level of trust. And it all hinges on our reaction. The common response is to stand to our defense and vent our feelings. After all, we have a right to be angry, don't we? Yet, how often has the exercise of that right to be angry brought us embarrassment and regret? We look back at our overreaction and blush. What we need to learn is the rare reaction. Our accuser comes looking for a fight, but doesn't get one. They want a tug of war, but they're the only one holding the rope. We say calmly, "Let me look into it," or "Let me think about it and get back to you," giving both ourself and our critic time to diffuse. Learn to catch your critics by surprise with the rare reaction. Mitch Anthony reminding you once again that life is whatever you make it. 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
0: 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Vandalia Farmers Market will be going on from 8 until noon. It's on 5th Street next to Vandalia City Hall. They have 14 local vendors on hand. Also at 10 a.m. will be story time inside Vandalia City Hall. That's the Vandalia Farmers Market going on from 8 to noon on 5th Street next to Vandalia City Hall this Saturday. It's time for your community calendar on WKRV and WPMB. Tools for School will be going on today, 10 a.m. to 5 p.m. Then again tomorrow for its final day from 9 to 11. That's at St. James Lutheran Church in Vandalia. Mother of Dollars Catholic Church will have their annual rummage sale. It's going on today from 8 a.m. to 4 p.m., Saturday from 8 to noon. Proceeds go to Mother of Dollars CCW and other charities. Vandalia Farmers Market will be tomorrow, Saturday, 8 a.m. to noon. It's on 5th Street next to Vandalia City Hall. Fillmore Sportsman's Club will have their membership drive and fundraiser. It will be tomorrow, Saturday, from 5 p.m. to midnight. It is $15 per person. Charter's Patio in downtown Vandalia will have Amanda Pruitt from 6 to 9 p.m. tonight. And then on Saturday from 7 to 10 p.m. will be Champagne Fix. That's at Charter's Patio in downtown Vandalia. And that's a look at our community calendar.
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0: It's almost time.
4: He's going deep. He's got a man. It is Connor Depew. He caught it. 30, 25, 20, 15, 10, 5, touchdown.
0: Hi, I'm Todd Stapleton, president of I-70 Media, and the school sports season nearly here and Vandals football just around the corner. 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
4: It's intercepted by Lucas Bowers. He runs it back. He's got room. He's across midfield. 40, 35, 30, 25, 20, 15, 10, 5, touchdown.
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0: It's Belinda Carlisle. Heaven is a place on earth, and it's Liz and Chris, and it's finally Friday.
1: Yeah, baby.
0: Boy, that was a long week, wasn't it? Hey, we have the birthday list coming up in 10 minutes. Now it's Bruno Mars.

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0: Hunter X and Golden, and it's Liz and Chris. Friday morning, time for the Friday Dirt. Here's Liz.
1: Well, this is kind of surprising. Honey Boo Boo's sister, Pumpkin, is on OnlyFans.
0: Oh.
1: Shockingly, she has become one of the top creators on OnlyFans in just 2 weeks.
0: Really?
1: Since joining. Yeah.
0: Wow.
1: A subscription to her account is $10 a month, but her more hardcore content is between $100 and $150. She says the money goes straight to her four children, so respect.
0: Okay.
1: And Zendaya and Tom Holland hosted their private wedding celebration at a UK estate on Tuesday. Guests were actually banned from having their phones during the party, so no pictures. And Tom Cruise is said to find it extremely painful that he isn't able to help his estranged daughter, Suri, with her acting career now that she's shown promise in her acting career.
0: Oh.
1: Tom feels it's upsetting because he's been such a wonderful mentor to so many young people in the business, but isn't able to share his wisdom with his own daughter.
0: Mm.
1: That's what you're upset about. Anyway, mm-hmm. That's your dirt.
0: Wow.
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6: I'm Todd Stapleton, WPMB Weather. 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For today, we'll see gradually clearing skies with a high of 86. Tonight, partly cloudy skies with a low of 70. For tomorrow, Saturday, chance of a shower or storm in the afternoon, otherwise mostly sunny with a high of 87. 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
8: This is severe weather season. Severe thunderstorms and tornadoes can develop rapidly. 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We'll bring you the latest forecasts from the National Weather Service and current radar reports. 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
0: It's Liz and Chris coming up in about 15 minutes.
1: I'm starting to feel like there should be some sort of process to naming a child.
0: Oh.
1: It's coming
0: up. All right, that's in about 15 minutes. Now it's Somber and back to Friends.

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0: Michael Jackson in Bad, and it's Liz and Chris. Well, three new movies in theaters across America. Ice Cream Man is here. An idyllic suburban town falls into darkness when a strange ice cream man serves ice cream to kids that turns them into maniacs.
1: What?
0: Starring Ari Miller and Snoop Dogg, getting poor reviews.
1: Yeah.
0: One night only, two single people meet in New York City on the one night that naughty behavior is acceptable, and they get naughty.
1: Oh.
0: Starring Monica Barbaro and Callum Turner, getting mediocre reviews, rated R. And Super Troopers 3 is here. Farrah gets engaged to Thorny's sister. Thorny has to stop this. Eddie has to stop a new drug ring that's popped up. Starring Kevin Heffernan, Chance Crawford, and others, getting poor reviews, and it's rated R. Number one last week was Spider-Man Brand New Day. It's going to be number one again this week, and the only question is, how much will it make? We'll let you know next week.
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10: 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Tools for School will be going on today, 10 a.m. to 5 p.m. Then again tomorrow for its final day from 9 to 11. That's at St. James Lutheran Church in Vandalia. Mother of Dollars Catholic Church will have their annual rummage sale. 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Vandalia Farmers Market will be tomorrow, Saturday, 8 a.m. to noon. It's on 5th Street next to Vandalia City Hall. Fillmore Sportsman's Club will have their membership drive and fundraiser. It will be tomorrow, Saturday, from 5 p.m. to midnight. It is $15 per person. Charter's Patio in downtown Vandalia will have Amanda Pruitt from 6 to 9 p.m. tonight. And then on Saturday from 7 to 10 p.m. will be Champagne Fix. That's at Charter's Patio in downtown Vandalia. And that's a look at our community calendar.
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0: Post Malone, Morgan Wallen, I had some help, and it's Liz and Chris.
1: So it really annoys me when people think they know better when it comes to being a parent.
0: Uh-huh.
1: However, sometimes I feel like we might.
0: Oh.
1: According to the Social Security Administration data, here's a list of the unusual names that were given to children in 2025.
0: Okay.
1: Tsunami for a girl.
0: Really?
1: Maybelline. Mm. Mattel.
0: Wow.
1: Earth. And how about for boys? You ready for this?
0: Go ahead.
1: Howdy.
0: Mm.
1: Papa.
0: Mm.
1: Chaos.
0: Really?
1: And Billion.
0: Wow.
1: Yeah, really, seriously. I didn't even want to announce it, but also somebody named their child Gator.
0: Really?
1: Yeah, I think that maybe we need to start, you know, approving these.
2: 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That's the Vandalia Farmers Market going on from 8 to noon on 5th Street next to Vandalia City Hall this Saturday.
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4: It's intercepted by Lucas Bowers. He runs it back. He's got room. He's across midfield. 40, 35, 30, 25, 20, 15, 10, 5, touchdown.
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0: are wrapping up a great work week. I hope you got that to-do list done. I sure did. We're going to keep the hits rolling today. Right now, Alex Warren, Ordinary.
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Listen, you know you can count on us for the workday. You might be new to our radio station. Welcome. We are so thrilled that you have found us. This is the place to be during the workday. We're playing some great hits that everybody at the office can agree on. How about some Justin Bieber and Daisies?

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1: And then, well, that's it. Yeah.
0: It's really that simple.
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0: is the music you want to hear for the workday back-to-back to kick off the weekend. Olivia Dean, So Easy to Fall in Love. Whatever the plans are this weekend, leave it right here. We want to be your weekend soundtrack. We will be playing the hits. You might be getting ready for back to school. That's a lot of work for sure. Coming up, Matchbox 20 and some No Doubt.
1: 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I'm Jim Taylor. Corn, beans, and Chicago wheat all higher at this hour. September corn up 3, 442. December corn up 2.5, 464 and a half. And March corn, 480 and a quarter, up 2 3/4. August beans up 0.5 penny, 1157 and 3/4. September beans up 2 1/4, 1162 and a quarter. November beans 1180, up 2 1/4. September Chicago wheat 641, up 9 1/2. September KC wheat is up 15 and a half, 715 and a quarter. September bean meal 310.40 down to $1.20. September bean oil is up 7 cents, 67.81. Livestock trade August feeders 351.05 up $3. August live cattle up 97 cents, 232.20. August lean hogs 95.25 down a quarter. Energy market October Brent crude oil 82.46 down 3 cents. And this is the RFD Radio Network. 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

0: At 11, some fun music from Taylor Swift, The Fate of Ophelia. You know, it's all the talk on the internet. We are waiting for those official wedding photos. Come on now. We want to see that beautiful dress. 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
3: 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Tonight, partly cloudy skies with a low of 70. For tomorrow, Saturday, chance of a shower or storm in the afternoon, otherwise mostly sunny with a high of 87. 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
0: 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Thank you. You're going to love this one. Teddy Swims, Lose Control.

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What are the most Googled... 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
3: 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Tools for School will be going on today, 10 a.m. to 5 p.m. Then again tomorrow for its final day from 9 to 11. That's at St. James Lutheran Church in Vandalia. Mother of Dollars Catholic Church will have their annual rummage sale. It's going on today from 8 a.m. to 4 p.m., Saturday from 8 to noon. Proceeds go to Mother of Dollars CCW and other charities. Vandalia Farmers Market will be tomorrow, Saturday, 8 a.m. to noon. It's on 5th Street next to Vandalia City Hall. Fillmore Sportsman's Club will have their membership drive and fundraiser. It will be tomorrow, Saturday, from 5 p.m. to midnight. It is $15 per person. Charter's Patio in downtown Vandalia will have Amanda Pruitt from 6 to 9 p.m. tonight. And then on Saturday from 7 to 10 p.m. will be Champagne Fix. That's at Charter's Patio in downtown Vandalia. And that's a look at our community calendar.
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0: play the music you want to sing along with. Thank you so much for listening on this Friday, gearing up for the weekend. What plans do you have? A lot of people are getting ready for back to school, so you might be doing some back to school shopping. Shopping of any kind is always a lot of fun. Coming up, we've got some Gnarls Barkley on the way with Crazy.
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3: This is severe weather season. Severe thunderstorms and tornadoes can develop rapidly. 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
5: 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He's got a man. It is Connor Depew. He caught it. 30, 25, 20, 15, 10, 5, touchdown.
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0: Keep On Loving You. That is music from REO Speedwagon. Really loved seeing them in concert. I got to see them with Train a few years ago, and they were actually really, really good. You know, these bands have been around for a while. They have a little experience, right? So they're going to be good in concert. I am Andrea Jackson. I've got the latest in tech trends. Here's how to spot an AI influencer on social media. Look at their hands and lips. Shorter videos are more likely to be AI than longer ones. Be especially skeptical if there's pressure to buy something quickly. And remember, if it seems too good to be true, it usually is. That is the latest in tech trends. We will have more on Monday.
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4: I'm Todd Stapleton, WPMB Weather. 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For today, we'll see gradually clearing skies with a high of 86. Tonight, partly cloudy skies with a low of 70. For tomorrow, Saturday, chance of a shower or storm in the afternoon, otherwise mostly sunny with a high of 87. 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

0: might be on your to-do list to see Toy Story 5. That is music from Taylor Swift. I knew it. I knew you. That is from the movie, really about Jessie, the character in Toy Story 5. And I'm hearing great reviews about the movie saying that it's really, really good. I have not seen it yet myself. I went to see The Odyssey, so that was really great. Got to see it in 70mm IMAX, which was, whoa, that was amazing.
1: 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Vandalia Farmers Market will be going on from 8 until noon. It's on 5th Street next to Vandalia City Hall. They have 14 local vendors on hand. Also at 10 a.m. will be story time inside Vandalia City Hall. That's the Vandalia Farmers Market going on from 8 to noon on 5th Street next to Vandalia City Hall this Saturday.
2: This is Jonna Fulcher, summer intern on the RFD Radio Network. Let's take a look at the markets. Starting with September corn, 442 and three quarters, up 3 3/4. December, 465 and a half, up 3 1/2. March, 480 and three quarters, up 3 1/4. Soybeans, September, 1162 and a quarter, up 2 1/4. November, 1180, up 2 1/4. January, 1195, up 2 1/4. Chicago wheat, September, 644, up 12 3/4. Okay, seaweed, September, 717 and three quarters, up 18. I'm taking a look at our livestock, starting with lean hogs, October, 82.15, up 42 cents. Live cattle, October, 223.82, down $1.10. December, 222.65, down 172. And last but not least, feeder cattle, September, 342 and 7 cents, up 50 cents. 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

0: Todd Stapleton with News Center. Well, we will see gradually clearing skies for today. We'll see a high in the upper 80s, then partly cloudy skies for tonight with a low of 70. Meanwhile, the weekend looks to be mostly dry, but it will be warmer and more humid. We're looking at a slight chance of afternoon showers and thunderstorms on Saturday with a high of 87, and much the same forecast for Sunday with a high of 90. National Weather Service in St. Louis says we are looking at heat index values getting above 100 potentially on Saturday through Tuesday. Vandalia Fire Department handled a fire caused by a lightning strike on Thursday morning. Vandalia Fire Department was called out to the fire at 7:41 on Thursday morning to the 500 block of South 7th Street that was said to have been caused by a lightning strike. Vandalia Fire Chief Zach Stumbaugh says that they found the house had been hit by lightning at the top of the chimney. He says the house had some minor damage from the strike and some light smoke in the basement of the residence. Chief Stumbaugh says nothing further was found. He adds that 8 firefighters were on the scene for about 20 minutes, and they were assisted on scene by the Vandalia Police Department and Rural Med EMS. City of Vandalia has now received a second grant for their regional site readiness plan to help the city get their 120 acres of property fully ready for economic development opportunities. Back in February of 2025, then Mayor Rick Gottman announced the City of Vandalia had received $3 million in grant money for round one of the site readiness plan. The city was to use that money for roadway access and water and sewer work for the 120 acres at the city's West Interchange that's owned by the City of Vandalia. Now on Thursday, Mayor Doug Knable announced that they have received the second round of funding, which is $2.368 million, to be able to fully complete the site readiness work for the property. State of Illinois made the announcement on Thursday. Governor J.B. Pritzker says the state was handing out an additional $35 million to support the site readiness at 22 sites across Illinois.
1: The state has been providing planning grants that lay the foundation for capital grants, moving projects from conception to actual construction.
0: So in total, City of Vandalia has received better than $5.3 million in grant money for site readiness for the West Interchange property in the two rounds. The August edition of the Vandalia Farmers Market is set for tomorrow. The theme is America's Market, 250 years strong, as they celebrate National Farmers Market Week. There will be 14 local vendors on hand for the event, which will run from 8 a.m. to noon on 5th Street next to Vandalia City Hall. For more information, a list of the vendors and a map of where the vendors will be, you can check out this story on our website at VandaliaRadio.com. Tools for School is nearing the end of its run leading up to the 26-27 school year. Tools for School, which provides basic school supplies for all Fayette County students, will be open today from 10 a.m. to 5 p.m. and then on Saturday morning from 9 a.m. to 11 a.m. Tools for School is located at St. James Lutheran Church, 727 West Gallatin Street in Vandalia. Reports of prisoner mistreatment, intentionally set fires, and prisoners setting themselves on fire at a Joliet correctional facility have sparked state lawmakers to demand oversight of state corrections. Governor J.B. Pritzker declined to address the facility's conditions this week. According to a recent investigation by the Marshall Project, more than 70 fires have been started at the Joliet Treatment Center, a facility that the Illinois Department of Corrections describes as a prison for, quote, convicted adult male felons with severe mental illness. The fires started by inmates have resulted in the death of 2 in the last 3 years. Among the fires started in the period were 8 cases of prisoners setting themselves on fire, according to the investigation and state records. Governor Pritzker wouldn't address the incidents directly on Tuesday. Instead, deferring to IDOC and ongoing investigations, he defended his administration and associated state agencies' oversight.
2: We have internal auditors who are auditing the way that the correction system operates.
0: Department of Corrections received an allocation of nearly $2.6 billion in the 2027 state budget, and oversight of the taxpayer-funded department have been called for after the recently reported a department payroll employee pleaded guilty to stealing nearly $125,000 by falsifying the records of her husband, another employee. The Department of Corrections did not respond to a request for comment yet at this time. An Illinois House committee is launching an investigation into State Representative Carol Ammons. During a hearing yesterday, committee chair and Democrat State Representative Curtis Tarver says they shouldn't take this matter lightly.
3: Precedent has shown that this process is reserved for actions so egregious, so contrary to the core values of this institution, that we must act immediately to restore public trust.
0: Ammons and her husband, Champaign County Clerk Aaron Ammons, were indicted last month on charges of wire fraud and conspiracy to obstruct justice. Federal prosecutors say the Urbana Democrat is accused of directing state grant money to her daughter, taking kickbacks on bogus campaign expenses, and lying to the FBI. The probe could result in reprimand, censure, or removal from office. A salmonella outbreak has been reported in 27 states, including Illinois. Elaine Lee Irvine reports.
4: The Centers for Disease Control says the outbreak is linked to jalapeno peppers imported from Mexico and sold at Chipotle and Qdoba restaurants. Many infected patients reported eating at the restaurants between June 14th and July 14th. The CDC says the number of people sick in connection to the outbreak is likely much higher, since many people recover from salmonella without medical care. I'm Elaine Lee Irvin.
0: The CDC says 345 total cases of salmonella have been reported in the multi-state outbreak as of Tuesday, with 30 of those cases reported in Illinois. Former longtime Cook County Chief Judge Tim Evans is beginning a new job. Evans has been appointed to serve as a justice for the First District Appellate Court. The 83-year-old replaces Justice Terrence Lavin, who retired in March. Evans led the Cook County judiciary for 24 years before losing an election to current Chief Judge Charles Beach last year. We'll check obituary information up next.
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0: In sports, with week one of the 2026 high school football season now exactly 2 weeks away, the Vandals are continuing to prepare for the upcoming season. And while the Vandals do return a lot of key pieces from last season's 11-1 team that got to the quarterfinals, one thing Coach Jason Clay hopes to continue is a strong special teams unit.
15: Yeah, Aiden Carroll's done a nice job punting, and he's kind of been working some long snapping stuff too. Trent Smith's another kid that's jumped in and done some long snapping. That stuff's all super important. We actually have a couple soccer kids that are working out with us to kick, Brody Emmerich and Matthew McDowell. So one of those guys will probably be our PAT kicker, and we'll see if we can get some kickoffs off those guys too. So we got a couple guys that are dual sporters, so we'll share them with the soccer team, and that's worked out well for us in the past. So hopefully those guys can contribute, and they've been coming this summer and doing what's needed to help.
0: And Coach Clay saying the importance that special teams plays is big in the game.
15: Yeah, if you have to go for two every time, sometimes it's tough to come up with two-point plays. That's all down there tight where the defense kind of has a little bit of a shorter field to defend, so it makes it tougher. And you want to just be able to go out there and kick and take your automatic one and go for two when you need to. And then obviously giving up a kickoff return or a punt return for a touchdown is a game changer. And, the last couple of years with guys like Connor, we've been able to bust some kick returns that make a difference in the game. So, yeah, special teams are huge. Onside kicks. Recovering onside kicks, not giving up onside kicks, those kinds of things change a game, you know.
0: The Vandals open their season at home 2 weeks from tonight, August 21st, against Carlinville at Mark Greer Field. That's a look at news and sports. We'll check weather up next.
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0: Taking a look at weather for today. We'll see gradually clearing skies, a high 86. Tonight, partly cloudy with a low of 70. For tomorrow, Saturday, there is a chance of a shower or thunderstorm in the afternoon. Otherwise, mostly sunny skies on Saturday with a high of 87. It's time for your community calendar on WKRV and WPMB. Tools for School will be going on today, 10 a.m. to 5 p.m. Then again tomorrow for its final day from 9 to 11. That's at St. James Lutheran Church in Vandalia. Mother of Dollars Catholic Church will have their annual rummage sale. It's going on today from 8 a.m. to 4 p.m., Saturday from 8 to noon. Proceeds go to Mother of Dollars CCW and other charities. Vandalia Farmers Market will be tomorrow, Saturday, 8 a.m. to noon. It's on 5th Street next to Vandalia City Hall. Fillmore Sportsman's Club will have their membership drive and fundraiser. It will be tomorrow, Saturday, from 5 p.m. to midnight. It is $15 per person. Charter's Patio in downtown Vandalia will have Amanda Pruitt from 6 to 9 p.m. tonight. And then on Saturday from 7 to 10 p.m. will be Champagne Fix. That's at Charter's Patio in downtown Vandalia. And that's a look at our community calendar.

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And we are playing some great music. If you're looking for a good movie to watch this summer, you can watch that biopic about Michael Jackson, simply titled Michael. Here he is now.

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0: music from Fergie, Big Girls Don't Cry. And let me ask you, what is the most streamed show for the first half of 2026? It may not surprise you, but that was Stranger Things. Also streamed a lot, The Bit, Grey's Anatomy, and The Big Bang Theory. Those shows are all still very, very popular.
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4: I'm Todd Stapleton, WPMB Weather. 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For today, we'll see gradually clearing skies with a high of 86. Tonight, partly cloudy skies with a low of 70. For tomorrow, Saturday, chance of a shower or storm in the afternoon, otherwise mostly sunny with a high of 87. 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Vandalia Farmers Market will be going on from 8 until noon. It's on 5th Street next to Vandalia City Hall. They have 14 local vendors on hand. Also at 10 a.m. will be story time inside Vandalia City Hall. That's the Vandalia Farmers Market going on from 8 to noon on 5th Street next to Vandalia City Hall this Saturday.
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0: Music from Matchbox 20. And listen, if you had an unexpected day off of work, how would you spend your time? The majority of people say that they would spend it with their kids. 20% said, well, maybe with their spouse. And some of you would just spend it alone. I mean, who doesn't like a day to themselves? I have to admit, I kind of like that. I'm typically an extrovert, but sometimes I just need some me time, and there's nothing wrong with that.
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9: 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That's at St. James Lutheran Church in Vandalia. Mother of Dollars Catholic Church will have their annual rummage sale. 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Proceeds go to Mother of Dollars CCW and other charities. Vandalia Farmers Market will be tomorrow, Saturday, 8 a.m. to noon. It's on 5th Street next to Vandalia City Hall. Fillmore Sportsman's Club will have their membership drive and fundraiser. It will be tomorrow, Saturday, from 5 p.m. to midnight. It is $15 per person. Charter's Patio in downtown Vandalia will have Amanda Pruitt from 6 to 9 p.m. tonight. And then on Saturday from 7 to 10 p.m. will be Champagne Fix. That's at Charter's Patio in downtown Vandalia. And that's a look at our community calendar.
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0: Bruno Mars, Risk It All. Gotta love that. He does perform that, obviously, on the romantic tour. And speaking of romance, they say make time for that date night. 3 date nights per month was linked to better marriages, which I think is true. Distractions happen in life. Children, jobs, you got to refocus, take time for one another, and just share your heart and really continue to date your spouse. I think that's a good thing. Of course, I am celebrating 25 years of marriage to my husband, Mike. We are happier than ever.
1: It's almost time.
2: He's going deep. He's got a man. It is Connor Depew. He caught it. 30, 25, 20, 15, 10, 5, touchdown.
1: Hi, I'm Todd Stapleton, president of I-70 Media, and the school sports season nearly here and Vandals football just around the corner. 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
2: It's intercepted by Lucas Bowers. He runs it back. He's got room. He's across midfield. 40, 35, 30, 25, 20, 15, 10, 5, touchdown.
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5: 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I'm Delos Yonke. We were a little bit higher at 12:30, and corn tried to hold on. We wound up unchanged on nearby. September was unchanged, 4:39. December steady, 4:62. March was up a quarter, 4.77 and three quarters. Soybeans settled just a little bit lower. September down 1, 11.59. November down 1.5, 11.76 and a quarter. Jan down 1.5, 11.91 and a quarter. September wheat up 8.5, 6.39 and three quarters. KC up 14 and a quarter, 7.14. Livestock, October lean hogs were up half a dollar, 82.22. October live cattle up 35, 225.27. Good finish for feeder cattle. September up 365, 345.22. 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

0: is Alex Warren and Ordinary. I've got your random happy for the day on this Friday. It seems that people smile more on Fridays than any other weekday. The anticipation of the weekend is so powerful that some people report feeling their best mood of the week on Friday evening, despite being tired from the 5 days of work. 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
4: I'm Todd Stapleton, WPMB Weather. 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For today, we'll see gradually clearing skies with a high of 86. Tonight, partly cloudy skies with a low of 70. For tomorrow, Saturday, chance of a shower or storm in the afternoon, otherwise mostly sunny with a high of 87. 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
6: This is severe weather season. Severe thunderstorms and tornadoes can develop rapidly. And WKRV and WPME will keep you informed when severe weather is a possibility. When storms are in the area, we're your source for weather information round the clock. We'll bring you the latest forecasts from the National Weather Service and current radar reports. Listen for severe weather updates on WKRV and WPME, brought to you by the Fayette County Farm Bureau, where it's all about farm, family, and food.
0: This next song, such a major hit for Ella Langley. Number one on the Billboard Hot 100 charts for 15 weeks. Been on those charts for over 40 weeks now. It's Ella Langley and Choosin' Texas.

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0: It's on 5th Street next to Vandalia City Hall. Fillmore Sportsman's Club will have their membership drive and fundraiser. It will be tomorrow, Saturday, from 5 p.m. to midnight. It is $15 per person. Charter's Patio in downtown Vandalia will have Amanda Pruitt from 6 to 9 p.m. tonight. And then on Saturday from 7 to 10 p.m. will be Champagne Fix. That's at Charter's Patio in downtown Vandalia. And that's a look at our community calendar. It's almost time.
1: He's going deep. He's got a man. It is Connor Depew. He caught it. 30, 25, 20, 15, 10, 5, touchdown.
0: Hi, I'm Todd Stapleton, president of I-70 Media, and the school sports season nearly here, and Vandals football just around the corner. And we hope your business will be part of the action this season. Big or small, there's room for any size business to be part of the sports action. 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We want to partner with your business throughout the sports season, so let's get started with a great partnership during football season.
1: It's intercepted by Lucas Bowers. He runs it back. He's got room. He's across midfield. 40, 35, 30, 25, 20, 15, 10, 5, touchdown.
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0: It's a hit song, a song with a warning to it, though. 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
2: 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It's on 5th Street next to Vandalia City Hall. 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That's the Vandalia Farmers Market going on from 8 to noon on 5th Street next to Vandalia City Hall this Saturday.
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0: That is Katy Perry and Hot and Cold. Shaboozey released his fourth studio album, The Outlaw, Sherry Lee, and Other Western Tales recently. It's a concept album that tells the story of Sherry Lee, a sheriff's daughter on a mission to hunt down the outlaws that killed her father. This one cut on the 20-track project that stands out. In addition to bringing a bunch of other contributors to the album, Shaboozey convinced Sam Elliott to help bring the album story to life. Don't Count Down with Sam Elliott features Elliott's famous drawl as he verbally paints a picture of a showdown. 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
4: I'm Todd Stapleton, WPMB Weather. 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For today, we'll see gradually clearing skies with a high of 86. Tonight, partly cloudy skies with a low of 70. For tomorrow, Saturday, chance of a shower or storm in the afternoon, otherwise mostly sunny with a high of 87. 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
0: Here's Bruno Mars along with Lady Gaga. 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

Out of Somber and back to friends. Somber, one of the many celebrities invited and attending the recent wedding between Taylor Swift and Travis Kelce. That's back to friends.

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0: This is Olivia Dean and Man I Need. It is that time for the hash for today. If you're thinking of heading out to the movies this weekend, let me tell you about the latest, newest releases that are out there. The comedy Super Troopers 3 is just out. Also making its debut, an unusual sci-fi romantic comedy, One Night Only, as well as the new slasher flick, Ice Cream Man. And of course, sure to still be very, very popular in theaters in its second weekend, there's Spider-Man Brand New Day, all at a theater near you. 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
4: I'm Todd Stapleton, WPMB Weather. 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For today, we'll see gradually clearing skies with a high of 86. Tonight, partly cloudy skies with a low of 70. For tomorrow, Saturday, chance of a shower or storm in the afternoon, otherwise mostly sunny with a high of 87. 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
6: This is severe weather season. Severe thunderstorms and tornadoes can develop rapidly. At WKRV and WPME, we'll keep you informed when severe weather is a possibility. 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We'll bring you the latest forecasts from the National Weather Service and current radar reports. 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
0: I think it's safe to say she is the most famous newlywed on planet Earth at this point. It's Taylor Swift and Opalite.

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2: 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Vandalia Farmers Market will be going on from 8 until noon. It's on 5th Street next to Vandalia City Hall. They have 14 local vendors on hand. Also at 10 a.m. will be story time inside Vandalia City Hall. That's the Vandalia Farmers Market going on from 8 to noon on 5th Street next to Vandalia City Hall this Saturday. It's almost time.
3: He's going deep. He's got a man. It is Connor Depew. He caught it. 30, 25, 20, 15, 10, 5, touchdown.
2: Hi, I'm Todd Stapleton, president of I-70 Media, and the school sports season nearly here, and Vandals football just around the corner. 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
3: It's intercepted by Lucas Bowers. He runs it back. He's got room. He's across midfield. 40, 35, 30, 25, 20, 15, 10, 5, touchdown.
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0: That is Michael Jackson and Smooth Criminal. Actress Minnie Driver is recovering after being in a fairly serious car accident in France just a few days ago. Wearing a neck brace, the Oscar-nominated actress revealed the news in an Instagram video recorded in London. Driver said that the crash left her with a sprained neck, but she is otherwise fine and grateful to be alive. Driver recalled how she and her friend Ben were driving on a country road when their car was hit by another vehicle that failed to stop at an intersection. 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
3: I'm Todd Stapleton. 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For tonight, we'll see partly cloudy skies tonight with a low of 70. For tomorrow, Saturday, there is a chance of a shower or thunderstorm in the afternoon, otherwise mostly sunny with a high of 87. Ricky R. Cox Land Surveying handles all types of surveys. 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
2: It's time for your community calendar on WKRV and WPMB. Tools for School will be going on today, 10 a.m. to 5 p.m. Then again tomorrow for its final day from 9 to 11. That's at St. James Lutheran Church in Vandalia. Mother of Dollars Catholic Church will have their annual rummage sale. It's going on today from 8 a.m. to 4 p.m., Saturday from 8 to noon. Proceeds go to Mother of Dollars CCW and other charities. Vandalia Farmers Market will be tomorrow, Saturday, 8 a.m. to noon. It's on 5th Street next to Vandalia City Hall. Fillmore Sportsman's Club will have their membership drive and fundraiser. It will be tomorrow, Saturday, from 5 p.m. to midnight. It is $15 per person. Charter's Patio in downtown Vandalia will have Amanda Pruitt from 6 to 9 p.m. tonight. And then on Saturday from 7 to 10 p.m. will be Champagne Fix. That's at Charter's Patio in downtown Vandalia. And that's a look at our community calendar.

0: Taylor Swift, the song from Toy Story 5, I Knew It, I Knew You.
1: It's almost time.
2: He's going deep. He's got a man. It is Connor Depew. He caught it. 30, 25, 20, 15, 10, 5, touchdown.
1: Hi, I'm Todd Stapleton, president of I-70 Media, and the school sports season nearly here, and Vandals football just around the corner. 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
2: It's intercepted by Lucas Bowers. He runs it back. He's got room. He's across midfield. 40, 35, 30, 25, 20, 15, 10, 5, touchdown.

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6: I'm Todd Stapleton, WPMB Weather. It's brought to you by Ricky R. Cox Land Surveying. For tonight, we'll see partly cloudy skies tonight with a low of 70. For tomorrow, Saturday, there is a chance of a shower or thunderstorm in the afternoon, otherwise mostly sunny with a high of 87. Ricky R. Cox Land Surveying handles all types of surveys. They've been in business for over 30 years. 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Vandalia Farmers Market will be going on from 8 until noon. It's on 5th Street next to Vandalia City Hall. They have 14 local vendors on hand. Also at 10 a.m. will be story time inside Vandalia City Hall. That's the Vandalia Farmers Market going on from 8 to noon on 5th Street next to Vandalia City Hall this Saturday.
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7: 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Tools for School will be going on today, 10 a.m. to 5 p.m. Then again tomorrow for its final day from 9 to 11. That's at St. James Lutheran Church in Vandalia. Mother of Dollars Catholic Church will have their annual rummage sale. It's going on today from 8 a.m. to 4 p.m., Saturday from 8 to noon. Proceeds go to Mother of Dollars CCW and other charities. Vandalia Farmers Market will be tomorrow, Saturday, 8 a.m. to noon. It's on 5th Street next to Vandalia City Hall. Fillmore Sportsman's Club will have their membership drive and fundraiser. It will be tomorrow, Saturday, from 5 p.m. to midnight. It is $15 per person. Charter's Patio in downtown Vandalia will have Amanda Pruitt from 6 to 9 p.m. tonight. And then on Saturday from 7 to 10 p.m. will be Champagne Fix. That's at Charter's Patio in downtown Vandalia. And that's a look at our community calendar. 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